0: no.
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1: In 1965, Vietnam seemed like just another foreign war. But it wasn't. It was different in many ways, and so were those who did the fighting. In World War II, the average age of the combat soldier was 26. In Vietnam, he was 19. In Vietnam, he was 19.

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They are the sick breath in my mind. They are the sick breath in my mind.

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1: Elke dag de beste alternative 80s. Dit is Kink 80s.

0: Pink 80s.
1: Dag en nacht. De beste alternative 80s.
0: Dit is Kink 80s.
2: Alive.
0: Alive and kicking.
1: Night Porter.
0: Kink 80s.